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2: I've been lost inside a million eyes. They don't see me, they don't know what it's like. Draining colors into black and white. No one's reading all the words that I write.

plan. And I stand in front of the door. And all of a sudden, somebody points a knife at my throat.

I was just actually like thinking about my $50, all I had to survive in Harlem. I was like, what's the, you know?

Радио Альфа. 104.1 FM. You shot me so damn good, bum bum. You shot me, then you pop, and I'm like damn, bum bum. I see this.